0: Terra Nova 105 FM.
1: I hate the winter. 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But when the heat comes, something takes a hold. 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